0: 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Libera come noi.
1: I got stuck, glued to misfortune, hooked on distortion, down on my luck. Head in a day.

0: with the choices he's made. But if he can't find the pen, he can sure find the blade.
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heaven in the misty morning fog with all our hearts that thumping in you, my brown eyed girl. And whatever happened to Tuesday and so slow, gone down.

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All you ever gotta do is be a good man one time to one woman.

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For it is washed to the sea. Yes, and how many years can some people exist before they're allowed to be free? Yes, and how many times can a man turn his head and pretend that he just doesn't

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Yes, and how many ears must one man have before he can hear people cry? Yes, and how many deaths will it take till he knows that

Well, here's my final serenade. Here's a gun and here's a blade. Here's a picture that I saved for too long. Here's my credit card and keys, and the reason I won't find peace. Here's a song I should not complete,

Well, I think any band does, you know, to an extent. You've got, I mean, what are you if not the sum of your favorite things, you know? And I think that the whole idea for a band, and definitely in my case, is to take the things that you enjoy, to take the moments in your life, to take different elements from, I mean, I personally can find inspiration in even things that I don't enjoy. So it's kind of like with me, you just have to take the pieces that resonate and leave the ones that don't. And, you know, that's just, I think any, to me, good band is one who knows how to take and what to leave, you know. And that goes for 60 years ago or now.

Yeah, like scenarios for me. Sometimes it's a conversation I overhear someone having. Maybe they're having a terrible day, or or they're falling out of love, or you know, someone just tripped and fell over, or whatever it is. Oftentimes it's someone else's situation, because I think that degree of separation, you know, when it's personal, you get too literal. I think you become like, oh, I'm just going to describe this scenario that I'm going through, and that's how the lyrics come out. But if there's a degree of separation, it's someone else's experience. You don't know really much about it other than what you're hearing, and so you can romanticize and fill in the blanks, and that's mostly where I

0: Taoist monks had good intention, playing doctor with what God's got. We saw divine intervention rattle through the bones of everybody that was ever shot.
1: I wanna be a warrior so I can understand, but I don't wanna know what it's